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10: 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I hosted just about every show on 106 Squad The GOAT. Probably did just about every job that was there. And you know, the GOAT is just such a snapshot of what Lloydminster is. You have a crew that has more heart than anybody I've ever met in this world. And that is such a thing that Lloydminster is. If you're one of us, we are ride or die. And I saw that every time we did something like the GOAT's Christmas Wish. That's the GOAT. That's Lloydminster. Shout out to 25 years.
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0: 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Happy birthday, the OG GOAT. 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
1: Andrew Beckler here, host of The Daily Grind and music director at The GOAT circa 2011. 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It's such a cool station that has always done things its own way. 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

0: 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A quarter century of rocking the Border City. 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
1: What's going on? It's Fearless Fred. I worked at the GOAT in 2003. I wasn't very good then, and I think I'm even worse now. You know what I will say about Lloyd? I started gardening because I was broke. That's the wild thing. I made no money. So I had a plot in a garden, and that garden gave me a love of gardening, and I still grow stuff today. I have a garden with my kids. It's the best thing ever. If it wasn't for Lloyd Minster, I don't know if I would have found a love of gardening. They should put that on a sign when you're coming in off the Yellowhead. Welcome to Lloyd. You'll love the gardens.
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10: 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And Prairie Egg.
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7: My name is Doug Zakodnik. I was the first general manager of The Goat when it launched in 2001. My most fondest memory of The Goat is before it was The Goat. We were at a golf tournament, and our program director at the time, Ryan Zimmerman, called me over to tell me he had this great new name for the radio station. And he said, we're going to call it The Goat. I said, there's no way in the world. And I drove away. But anyhow, I was going down to do a market survey in Lloydminster, and I just stopped in at a friend's place at Edmonton, and I told him what we were thinking about calling the station. And his 11-year-old daughter went, cool. I called Ryan, and not so many words, told him how lucky he was, and that's how The Goat became The Goat.
0: Always a part of the herd. 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
1: Hey, good morning. I'm Kaylee. This is 106 on the Goat, and it is Wednesday, my dudes, which means over at the Lloyd X, they're having their Chase the Ace draw. That progressive jackpot is $30,000. Holy Dana. I went to hang out with my mom over the weekend because it was her birthday. And for, you know, birthday, Christmas, whatever, I always buy family members lottery tickets because that's fun. And she won $10 and we lost our minds. I couldn't imagine winning $30,000. I couldn't even fathom that. But hey, that could be someone's reality tonight if they find the Ace of Hearts. So if you want to get in on that, grab your tickets from the Lloyd X.

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0: 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Everything that

If you haven't yet, you can go enter in for our weekend pass giveaway to the Border City Tattoo Expo that's happening this weekend over at the Synovus Energy Hub. You can go enter on our Facebook page or our Instagram. We're going to be giving away those weekend passes at the end of the show today. So this is like a last call to go enter the Border City Tattoo Expo. There's going to be a whole bunch of tattoo artists from all over the place. A lot of them traveling in, which is so cool. There's going to be vendors. There's going to be a lot of things just to check out too. So you can just go walk around or maybe get yourself a tattoo or two. That is happening this weekend. Go enter in for our weekend pass giveaway.

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0: Hey, just a heads up, that Canada Post lunch that was going to happen today has been moved to tomorrow. 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
2: I'm Cass Patterson. It's Treaties Recognition Week in Saskatchewan and Lloydminster. It's a chance to learn more about treaty history and why it still matters today. The province is making the proclamation and highlighting the important roles that treaties continue to play across Saskatchewan. Treaties are foundational agreements between the Crown and First Nations, shaping relationships with Indigenous and non-Indigenous people. The Office of the Treaty Commissioner says treaties are the building blocks of those relationships, while the province encourages residents to reflect and learn more. This year also marks 150 years since the signing of Treaty 6, offering another opportunity to understand their lasting impact. More learning

0: 10:30 a.m. at Baco Lake across from the Lloyd Co-op Gas Bar on Highway 17 North. That's the 62nd Street intersection with Highway 17. Response teams will be active on the water. Residents may see crews using boats and booms, but officials stress it is only a planned training exercise. For these stories and more, go to myLloydminsterNow.com.
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2: Ooh, I have a local shout out. This goes out to Lennon. He was part of the Team Canada U19 men's volleyball team. They just had some games over the weekend and they won gold, which is so cool. You can see the picture of everyone. They look so stoked. It's on our socials. So congratulations to Lennon. That is from here in Lloydminster. We also have some baseball happening later today. Blue Jays, they're playing against the Yankees again at 5:05. We also have our first game of the conference finals in the NHL. So this is game one for Vegas Golden Knights and the Avs. That'll be happening at 6 o'clock.
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1: Ghost roads and weather. We are in construction season. There's a whole bunch of construction that's happening around town. One of the biggest construction areas that's causing a lot of delays is on Highway 16. They are working from Arby's all the way to about the Sleep Country, that right-hand turning lane. But now they're working right in front of the mall, closer to the intersection that's across from the superstore. But just a heads up, they're working on that lane too. You're going to want to stay in the left lane. Anything else on the roads, let me know. 780-875-1061 is our number. Looks like we have just rain heading our way. Looks like it could rain any second here. A little bit windy for today as well. High of 14. Right now, it's 17.
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Queens of the Stone Age. They're doing a show with Foo Fighters. They'll be in Edmonton September 17th. You're listening to 106 on the Go. Good morning. Okay, it looks real great up there. It could rain any minute, looks like. I was looking at the radar here for rain. I'm guessing in like the next hour we'll see rain, and it looks like we're getting a good amount, I will say. Oh. No, it was so nice yesterday, but that's okay. We're staying positive. I've had a lot of hard people be like, oh no, it'll keep the dust down. It's good for the farming. And so got to keep that in mind. It's good for the farmers. Hell yeah. Bring on the rain.

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Congratulations to Greg. He was the one at our birthday party who won the Rockin' Thunder tickets. Yeah, that's that music festival that's happening in July out in Edmonton. Creed is one of the headliners. That's going to be so cool. It's an outdoor fest. I just picture everyone just standing around, just screaming those lyrics. It's going to be a good time. So congrats to Greg and Brandy who are going to be going to that. I hope you have the best time.

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1: I'm Cass Patterson. It's Treaties Recognition Week in Saskatchewan and Lloydminster. It's a chance to learn more about treaty history and why it still matters today. The province is making the proclamation and highlighting the important roles that treaties continue to play across Saskatchewan. Treaties are foundational agreements between the Crown and First Nations, shaping relationships with Indigenous and non-Indigenous people. The Office of the Treaty Commissioner says treaties are the building blocks of those relationships, while the province encourages residents to reflect and learn more. This year also marks 150 years since the signing of Treaty 6, offering another opportunity to understand their lasting impact. More learning resources for all age groups are available online. Residents can now check emergency service disruptions at Saskatchewan hospitals twice a day on the SHA website. Yesterday, the Saskatchewan Health Authority began posting updates at 9 a.m. and 4 p.m., tracking both current disruptions and those expected within the next 24 hours. Officials say any interruption, no matter how brief, is posted online, though sudden changes may not appear right away. Patients can also call Healthline 811 for more information. In a life-threatening emergency, residents are reminded to call 911. Cenovus Energy will be holding an emergency training exercise in Lloydminster today. The exercise gets underway at 10:30 a.m. at Bayco Lake across from the Lloyd Co-op Gas Bar on Highway 17 North. That's the 62nd Street intersection with Highway 17. Response teams will be active on the water. Residents may see crews using boats and booms, but officials stress it is only a planned training exercise. For these stories and more, go to MyLloydminsterNow.com.
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3: We have the Blue Jays playing today. They're going up against the Yankees. That's at 5:05. We have the first game of the NHL Conference Finals going on tonight. Vegas Golden Knights going up against the Avs. That game will be happening at 6 o'clock.
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2: Goat Roads and Weather. Lots of construction that is happening around the city. If there is anything drivers should know about, you can let us know. Text in 780-875-1061. We have construction that's happening in the right-hand lane eastbound on Highway 16 from about halfway through the mall all the way until the Highway 17 intersection. So you're going to want to stay in the left lane for that. Just a heads up. Take a look at the weather. We have some rain that should be starting up here maybe in like the next half hour-ish. It's going to be pretty windy. Gusts could get up to 50 kilometers an hour this morning. High of 14. Looks like we could be getting some rain overnight as well. Right now, it's 7 degrees.
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From Edmonton, that is Whale and the Wolf on 106.1 The Goat. Actually, the singer's grandpa lives in Lloyd here. I see him around. He's such a sweet guy. I'm Kaylee, by the way. This morning, I had an annoying start. I was like washing my face and I literally saw an eyelash go into my eye. And I was like, oh, hold on. I went to go step closer to the mirror to dig it out. Couldn't find it. But guess what? I could feel it. It was in my eye. It was bothering me. Could not see it to save my life. And I thought, this is my hell. You can't see the eyelash, but it's in there and it's hurting your eye. And then I was thinking, like, if you were to not wish pain on someone, but to just give them, I don't know, like a mildly inconvenient hell, what would that be? Like, it could be an eyelash in the eye. It could be that one popcorn kernel that's stuck in the back of your throat that you just can't get out. What are you thinking? What would be like a mildly inconvenient hell for someone? Let me know what you're thinking. 780-875-1061 is our number.

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1: I'm Cass Patterson. It's Treaties Recognition Week in Saskatchewan and Lloydminster. It's a chance to learn more about treaty history and why it still matters today. The province is making the proclamation and highlighting the important roles that treaties continue to play across Saskatchewan. Treaties are foundational agreements between

0: interruptions and those expected within the next 24 hours. Officials say any interruption, no matter how brief, is posted online, though sudden changes may not appear right away. Patients can also call Healthline 811 for more information. In a life-threatening emergency, residents are reminded to call 911. Cenovus Energy will be holding an emergency training exercise in Lloydminster today. The exercise gets underway at 10:30 a.m. at Bayco Lake across from the Lloyd Co-op Gas Bar on Highway 17 North. That's the 62nd Street intersection with Highway 17. Response teams will be active on the water. Residents may see crews using boats and booms, but officials stress it is only a planned training exercise. For these stories and more, go to LloydminsterNow.com.
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2: Hey, shout out to our local volleyball player, Lennon. He was part of the Team Canada U19 volleyball team. They won gold over the weekend, so shout out to Lennon and the whole team. We also have some baseball action that's happening with the Blue Jays today against the Yankees. That's happening at 5:05 today. And we have our first NHL conference final game that's happening. That is the Golden Knights versus the Avalanche. That game will be happening at 6 o'clock.
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1: Ghost roads and weather.
2: We got a lot of construction happening all through the city. One of the biggest construction areas that's really holding people up is the right-hand lane eastbound on Highway 16 from about halfway to the mall and to the Highway 17 intersection. Stay in the left-hand lane so you can pass all of that. Anything else on the roads, let us know. 780-875-1061. Okay, it should be raining any second now. It looks like it can. It's so dark out there. We even have a risk of a thunderstorm later on this morning. Winds are going to be picking up here. High of 14 for today. Overnight, it's going to drop down to 6 degrees. Right now, it's 7.
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Good morning, I'm Kaylee. You're listening to 106 from the Goat. We're talking about our mildly inconvenient hell. This morning, I had an eyelash go in my eye. Could not see it. Definitely could feel it, though. And I wanted to know what your inconvenient hell is. You know what? You know what? Think about it this way. You wouldn't want to hurt someone, but you could wish this on someone. Where you're like, it's not terrible, but it is quite annoying. I got this from Perry saying, having a tiny pebble at the bottom of my hip waders while being in deep water. Yeah, how do you get that out? You just have to wait. Perry also said, speaking of deep water, quad rally out in Onion Lake this Saturday. Hell yeah. I got this from Justin as well, saying about when you go and try and use the sink in a washroom that has like the sensor and it just doesn't work. That would be my inconvenient hell, just trying to always use one of those stupid sinks with the sensors and it never working, which is what it feels like now. I love this. Keep it coming. What would be like your mildly inconvenient?

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0: 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Coming Monday, the GOAT's $1,000 Bankrupt Billy. You ready?

Blood Zombie on the Goat. We're talking about your mildly inconvenient hell. Just enough where you're like, oh, this sucks. I got this message. It says, I used to be a bouncer and doorman at Amigos for years. The hell is top 40 playlists. I still cringe whenever I hear Lil Willie or Patio Lanterns. Dude, the music you have to listen to when you work somewhere. Oh, shout out to retail workers. Those playlists suck. And they just play them on repeat. It'll be like 10 songs and they're like, okay, this is the 10 songs you have to listen to for a year. I used to work at a bar and this is the song I heard at least 4 times a night for about a year. It was this song. Do you remember this one? Ooh, sounds like a car alarm. Hold on. Dude, that bass drop, I'm like a sleeper agent when I hear that. I just wake up, I'm like, what year is it? Oh, man. And God love, I love the DJ that worked at the bar that I was at. But yeah, 4 times, we can get rid of that. 4 times a night, because it was just such a big song at the time. Oh, man. And he would just mix it in randomly. You'd be listening to a completely different song and the bass would go to do like the drop and it'd be that song. Oh my God. Oh, that song haunts me.

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one on the goat. Hey, don't forget, we are going to be picking our winners for our tattoo giveaway. Well, tattoo passes giveaway. This is for the Border City Tattoo Expo that's happening this weekend over at the Synovus Energy Hub. So we have some weekend passes to get you into the expo. If you want to enter in, go to either our Facebook page or our Instagram. Enter in. We'll be picking the winners soon here. This starts on Friday, by the way. And if you want, get a tattoo. Reach out to the artist individually and you can get a tattoo. I'm so excited. I'm getting one on Sunday. Yay. Okay. We're also having a conversation today about just some like minor inconvenience things. Like what would be your personal hell? Nothing crazy. Just like mildly annoying. I got from Carrie saying having a persistent splinter. It's definitely up there. Yeah. One, you can feel like, you know, it's there, but you can't see. That happens all the time. What else here? I got this message. Where was it? It was so good. This is from Ryan, just saying having to use self-checkout when the robot's yelling at you. There's something about the robot voice where it's like, unknown item in the baggage area. And you're like, bah! It's so loud. It is so loud. Yeah, that's a mildly inconvenient hell right there. Just annoying enough. Here's Jimmy Eat World on the go.

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0: 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Keep coming back. The GOAT.

Hey, what's up? I'm Kaylee. This is 106 on the Goat. Hello and welcome. We're talking about your inconvenient hell. Like, what would it be for you? I got this from Sean texting in 780-875-1061. Sean says, when you have work boots on and your socks keep going past your toes. Yes. Always happens when it's the most inconvenient time to take your boot off and like fix your socks. You're in the middle of a grocery store or something. That's up there for me too, Sean. How about you? What would be your mildly inconvenient hell?

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1: I'm Cass Patterson. It's Treaties Recognition Week in Saskatchewan and Lloydminster. It's a chance to learn more about treaty history and why it still matters today. The province is making the proclamation and highlighting the important roles that treaties continue to play across Saskatchewan. Treaties are foundational agreements between the Crown and First Nations, shaping relationships with Indigenous and non-Indigenous people. The Office of the Treaty Commissioner says treaties are the building blocks of those relationships, while the province encourages residents to reflect and learn more. This year also marks 150 years since the signing of Treaty 6, offering another opportunity to understand their lasting impact. More learning resources for all age groups are available online. Residents can now check emergency service disruptions at Saskatchewan hospitals twice a day on the SHA website. Yesterday, the Saskatchewan Health Authority began posting updates at 9 a.m. and 4 p.m., tracking both current disruptions and those expected within the next 24 hours. Officials say any interruption, no matter how brief, is posted online, though sudden changes may not appear right away. Patients can also call Healthline 811 for more information. In a life-threatening emergency, residents are reminded to call 911. Cenovus Energy will be holding an emergency training exercise in Lloydminster today. The exercise gets underway at 10:30 a.m. at Bayco Lake across from the Lloyd Co-op Gas Bar on Highway 17 North. That's the 62nd Street intersection with Highway 17. Response teams will be active on the water. Residents may see crews using boats and booms, but officials stress it is only a planned training exercise. For these stories and more, go to MyLloydminsterNow.com.
2: Goat Sports. We got the Blue Jays playing tonight. They're going up against the Yankees at 5:05. We also have the first game of the NHL Conference Finals. That is the Vegas Golden Knights up against the Colorado Avalanche. That game will be happening at 6 o'clock tonight.
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That right there is the first song we ever played on the station after we officially launched 106 PM back in May 2001. Holy Dana, 25 years. Ooh, we are celebrating with something really cool next week. We are going to be kicking that off Monday. It is our $1,000 Bankrupt Billy contest. I'm so excited about this. We've never done anything like this. My heart's already racing. I'm so excited. I don't want to tell you too much, but just get ready. Next Monday, we're kicking off something super sweet. Here's Mammoth Now. It's on the go.

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What is up? You're listening to 106.1 The Go. Should we play Hurdle? Yeah? Okay, cool. This is where we try and figure out a song, an instrument or two at a time. The only thing we know is what year the song came out. Today, it is 1973. Here is drums and bass.

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If you have any guesses, text me. 780-875-1061 is our number. 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
5: Okay. I'm not the only one who has no idea what today's hurdle is. So we are trying to figure out this song from 1973. It's drums and bass. Should we skip? Should we go to the next one? I think so. Okay, let's add in some piano. Here we go.

What are we thinking? What song could that be? 1973. If you know it, text in right now, okay? 780-875-1061 is our number. Here's Hailstorm on the go.

Apocalyptic. That is Hailstorm on 106 on the Goat. What is up? I'm Kaylee. Okay, I think we've figured out Hurdle. Here's the song. Oh, I hate, now I know. Now I know. After all the text messages, I was like, yeah, I think we figured it out. So, thank you to Trevor, Brandon, No Name, Lauren, No Name, No Name, Andrew, Amber, another No Name one. Okay, but taking care of business. Let's guess that. PTO? Hey, we got her. Okay, let's hear what the song sounds like all together.

Hell yeah, high fives all around. Another hurdle solved. And only on like the second instrument. That's pretty good, y'all. We're doing pretty good at this. Here's Theory of a Dead Man now. It's on the goat.

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Before I get out of here for today, I do want to remind you that we have our Border City Tattoo Expo weekend pass giveaway that's going on right now. We will be picking the winners shortly here, like right after the show here. I will be picking the winners. So last call, go enter. You can do so on our Instagram and our Facebook page. The Border City Tattoo Expo happening this weekend, kicking off on Friday. They're going to have a whole bunch of artists that are coming into town, a whole bunch of vendors are going to be there. It's going to be so sweet. It's all happening at the Synovus Energy Hub this year, too. All right, I'm going to get out of here. Have yourself a great day. I'll see you on the flip side.

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1: Good afternoon, everyone. We're aiming for just 13 degrees today. Hopefully the wind doesn't get too sharp. Could see a gust or two around about 40 kilometers per hour. And the rain is in the forecast, 10 to 15 millimeters of it. This is Jerry. Let's see what else is making the round in today's world. Rivers West District for Sport, Culture and Recreation, which includes Lloydminster, is looking to recognize local leaders making a difference in fitness and community life. They are now accepting nominations for an outstanding fitness leader as part of National Health and Fitness Day on June 6th. And you can nominate an individual or a group, with organizers asking for a main contact if it's a group. Nomination should highlight the person's community impact, achievements, and contributions to keeping others active. Submissions must include the nominee's name, a short write-up, consent, and the nominator's full name. The deadline to apply is Friday through the Rivers West website. And if you don't have lunch plans for today, then you might be interested in this one. Lloydminster residents, you can boost your emergency preparedness today with a free lunch and learn session hosted by the city. The session is starting right now and it's going till 1 o'clock at the Lloydminster Public Library. It will focus on simple, practical steps to help individuals and families prepare for emergencies at home and in the community. Attendees will learn about common local hazards, how to build personal and family preparedness plans, and the role of the Regional Emergency Management Collective in supporting municipalities. Lunch is provided and it's open to everyone. Finally, the Canadian Forces Snowbirds are preparing for a major change with new aircraft underway, but not for several years. Defence Minister David McGuinty says the team's aging Tudor jets, now over 60 years, will be retired and eventually replaced by the new CT-157 Siskin II, expected in the early 2030s. And that means this season could be the Snowbirds' last for a few years during the transition. They're based in Moose Jaw. The Snowbirds are a Saskatchewan treasure and a source of pride across the prairies. And since their formation, they have performed more than 2,700 shows for over 140 million spectators across North America. And for these stories and more local news, you can go to MyLloydMinsterNow.com.
0: Goat Sports.
1: Well, it's the Western Conference Final on tonight for Lord Stanley's mug, and the Colorado Avalanche are facing the Vegas Golden Knights. Colorado carrying some strong momentum after a dominant playoff run, and Vegas is bringing in their veteran lineup that's proven they can compete and keep it deep in the postseason. So game one in the West is on tonight from 6 o'clock, and whoever wins this one will advance to the Stanley Cup Final. Of course, out East, it's Carolina, and they're coming up against the Montreal Canadiens, battle-tested after back-to-back Game 7 wins. So that matchup will be tomorrow Thursday from just after 6 o'clock.
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0: Farm and Ranch Show will be returning to Medicine Hat on June 11th and 12th. It will once again be taking place in the Cypress Center on the Medicine Hat Exhibition and Stampede Grounds. Show manager Dave Fiddler says organizers made changes after listening to feedback from both exhibitors and attendees after last year's event.
1: We surveyed our exhibitors last year. They felt that, you know, a three-day show was maybe a little long, given the, you know, our demographics and who we attract to the show.
0: One of the biggest additions this year is the Country Marketplace, which will run in a separate building for 3 days and wrap up on the Saturday in conjunction with the Medicine Hat Farmers Market.
1: We have a wider range, everything from salsas to tack, like saddles and bridles and everything like that. So we've got the hack doctor there, so I'm taking my cowboy hat there myself to get it fixed and cleaned up.
0: The show is promising to be bigger with an additional 20 to 30 exhibitors this year. The event will take place at the same time as the WPCA World Chuck Wagon Races. I'm Craig Lester, and this is Rural Roots Canada.
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4: Our number is 780-875-1061 for anything out of the ordinary as you're motoring on by. Look out for construction crews. I know it's raining, but that one that's heading to the Border Pillars just from the Lloyd Mall to Superstore, they're still working there, so be advised of that. 13 degrees is in the forecast. The rain and the wind, west and northwest, anywhere from 20 to 40 kilometers per hour, going down to 6 in the overnights and aiming for 18 come tomorrow, Thursday. This is Jerry. Enjoy your afternoon.
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1: 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And corn's down $2 at $3.06 per metric ton. In the milling wheat markets, July Minneapolis futures are down 2 cents at $6.94, with local hard red spring bids for June-July movement at $8.25 per bushel. In the oil seeds, July canola futures lost $6.20 at $7.51.50 per ton or $17.04 per bushel. In the pulse markets, nearby red lentils are trading at 24 cents per pound, and yellow peas remain at $8.25 per bushel. In the cattle markets, June live cattle are lower $2.50 at $2.52.05 per 100 weight. 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
1: What's going on? It's Fearless Fred. I worked at the GOAT in 2003. I wasn't very good then, and I think I'm even worse now. You know what I will say about Lloyd? I started gardening because I was broke. That's the wild thing. I made no money, so I had a plot in a garden, and that garden gave me a love of gardening, and I still grow stuff today. I have a garden with my kids. It's the best thing ever. If it wasn't for Lloyd Minster, I don't know if I would have found a love of gardening. They should put that on a sign when you're coming in off the Yellowhead. Welcome to Lloyd. You'll love the gardens.
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0: 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And you know what they say? Cash is king. 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
8: 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Lloyd X. Grizzly Trucks. 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And Prairie Egg.
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Sam Roberts, 106.1 The Goat. I'm Jason. Hello and good afternoon. Thank you so much for hanging out with me on your Wednesday. Kind of hard to believe that today is already Wednesday. Kind of makes you wish that every weekend was a three-day weekend with the Monday off. I think the Monday is better than having the Friday off, because then as you come out of a long weekend, you're into a short week, as opposed of going in to a short week and then a long weekend and then back to normalcy. That's what I think anyway. I woke up this morning and I thought, I don't want to do this Tuesday. And then I realized it's Wednesday. Tomorrow's Thursday. Friday's going to blow by. The week's pretty much over. There's been an update to the very confusing new head coach of the Edmonton Oilers. Potential new head coach when it comes to the Edmonton Oilers, I shall say. I guess it was reported that it was going to be wrapped up by the end of the long weekend. Obviously, that is not the case. But yeah, the NHL Coaches Association recently put out a statement. I didn't know that there was an NHL Coaches Association, but we'll talk about that, go over all the updates. That's on the way in a few songs after the Pretty Reckless. Till then, here's Violet Grohl on the Goat.

best unless you take the reins, take them from the night, push the pawn right through the pass. And this one's for the silence and the questions that it brings, and the smell of time and the reverence.

0: The Goat's $1,000 Bankrupt Billy. How much will you take? Coming Monday. Presented by the 25th anniversary of 106.1 The Goat.
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11: Hey, it's your pal Dan Soule. I hosted just about every show on 106 Squad The Goat, probably did just about every job that was there. And you know, The Goat is just such a snapshot of what Lloydminster is. You have a crew that has more heart than anybody I've ever met in this world. And that is such a thing that Lloydminster is. If you're one of us, we are ride or die. And I saw that every time we did something like The Goat's Christmas Wish. That's The Goat. That's Lloydminster. 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

listen, so when on the go, Adam, Jason, this whole thing about who's going to be the new head coach of the Edmonton Oilers is very, very confusing. I didn't think it would be this bad when the team announced that they fired head coach Chris Knobloch. What was it, last week? Just before the weekend. The long weekend, I believe Chris Knobloch was relieved of his head duties. The NHL Coaches Association, which I didn't know was a thing that existed, but the NHL Coaches Association, they put out a statement that has to do with the Edmonton Oilers potentially wanting to hire Bruce Cassidy. They said that we've been monitoring the situation involving Bruce Cassidy closely, and there's nothing we can really do about it, because the situation is still unfolding. That's sort of the Coles notes of the lengthy statement that they put out. Yeah, you might remember that the Vegas Golden Knights, technically, they still have control over Bruce Cassidy because he's still under contract with the team. If a team wants to talk to Bruce Cassidy, they have to get the permission of the Vegas Golden Knights. The Vegas Golden Knights, by the way, they put out a statement saying, yeah, we're pretty much not even going to talk about this until the playoffs are already wrapped up. However, maybe some bad news if this is true. It's being reported that they're not going to let any team pretty much in the Pacific or the Western Conference talk to Bruce Cassidy. They said, yeah, we fired this guy, but we don't want to go up against him. The team that is being reported that has permission to talk to Bruce Cassidy is the Toronto Maple Leafs. I hope that's not the case, because it would be very, very annoying. But yeah, gonna have to wait and see what happens until Vegas is hopefully out of the playoffs. Fingers crossed they get swept by Colorado. Speaking of Game 1 Western Conference Finals, Avalanche, Vegas Golden Knights, that one's gonna go roughly 3 hours from now. Puck drop just after 6.

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Latest from Finger 11, the mountain on the goat. I'm Jason. Bit of an update actually coming out for Finger 11. You might remember we talked about this a couple times. They were set to headline the Rainmaker Music Festival just outside of Edmonton in St. Albert. However, there was some news that came out this breaking yesterday. Rainmaker Music Fest, they posted that due to an injury, Finger 11 will no longer be able to perform at the Rainmaker Rock Night. So the Finger 11, they are out. However, if you've already gotten your tickets to that, or if you're still thinking about getting your tickets, Gob has now replaced Finger 11. So the Rock Night, which goes down Friday, May 22nd, so this coming Friday, your headliner is going to be Gob, and then Econoline Crush Royal Foundry was also being added to the Rock Night. There is a country night that's happening this coming Saturday, but yeah, the Rock Night has been updated to feature Gob instead of Finger 11 due to an injury. So if you got tickets for that, just a heads up. If you want to get tickets, they are still on sale. Rainmakerevents.ca. And of course, if you want to know what's happening more towards us in and around Lloyd, make sure you check out our events tab. You can find that at mylloydminsternow.com.

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Charger, American Psycho, 106.1 The Goat. I'm Jason. I've said it before, I'll say it again. I'm okay with this kind of weather. Supposed to be rain off and on throughout the rest of the afternoon. Also in the overnight, it's going to drop to 6 with some more showers. Tomorrow, potential showers. Might even see some thunderstorms at a high of 18. Friday, cloudy skies and 22. The weekend, though. Weekend's supposed to be pretty nice. If you're kind of fed up with, you know, the not so great weather that we've been having off and on over the last couple days. Saturday going to be sunny and a high of 24. Sunday wrapping up the weekend,

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Best of you, it's the Foo Fighters on the goat. I'm Jason. I think we're all familiar with the phrase Giants of the Prairies, right? Like those big roadside attractions, world's largest insert thing here. Over in Beaver Lodge, they have the world's largest beaver. St. Albert, they have the world's largest badminton racket. World's largest bee is in Falaire. Of course, here we have the world's largest border markers. There is now a new world's largest thing in Alberta. It's not a man-made object like a roadside attraction. It's a natural thing that animals have built. I think this is hilarious. So we're going to talk about it. It's on the way in a few songs. Till then, here's Youngblood, Zombie, on the go.

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very exciting. There is now a new world's biggest something here in Canada. It's actually in Alberta near Fort Mac, the Wood Buffalo region. So who knows? There could be some potential for marketing dollars here. It's the world's largest beaver dam. Just under a kilometer long, they say. It's about 800 meters. And I think this is pretty cool. I was reading up on it. It's taken years to build. Decades is what they're saying. And as the years go on, it just keeps getting bigger. Also, you can't really get to it. They say if you wanted to see it in person, it'll take you about 9 days. Just because how heavily it's wooded, the wetlands around it, the thick brush. But where you can see it from is space. Yeah, I guess this beaver dam is so big that the best way to look at it is from space. And I like this. There's something endearing about it because it's just going to keep getting bigger. And there's not really anything that anybody can do about it. Space beavers kind of has a cool ring to it. Can probably do something touristy with that name. Even if it does kind of sound like the title of a VHS tape from the 80s that you'd find in a drawer that you weren't supposed to be looking in. But there's a beaver dam in Alberta that you can see from space.

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1: I'm Cass Patterson. It's Treaties Recognition Week in Saskatchewan and Lloydminster. It's a chance to learn more about treaty history and why it still matters today. The province is making the proclamation and highlighting the important role treaties continue to play across Saskatchewan. Treaties are foundational agreements between the Crown and First Nations, shaping relationships with Indigenous and non-Indigenous people. The Office of the Treaty Commissioner says treaties are the building blocks of those relationships, while the province encourages residents to reflect and learn more. This year will also mark 150 years since the signing of Treaty 6, offering another opportunity to understand their lasting impact. More learning resources for all ages are available online. Rivers West District for Sports, Culture and Recreation, which includes Lloydminster, is looking to recognize local leaders making a difference in fitness and community life. They're now accepting nominations for an outstanding fitness leader as part of National Health and Fitness Day on June 6th. You can nominate an individual or a group, with organizations asking for a main contact if it's a group. Nominations should highlight the person's community impact, achievements, and contributions to keeping others active. Submissions must include the nominee's name, a short write-up, consent, and nominator's full name. The deadline to apply is Friday, May 22nd, through the Rivers West website. The Canadian Forces Snowbirds are preparing for a major change with a new aircraft on the way, but not for several years. Defense Minister David McGuinty says the team's aging Tudor jets, now more than 60 years old, will be retired and eventually replaced with the new CT-157 Siskin II, expected in the early 2030s. That means this season could be the Snowbirds' last for a few years during the transition. Based in Moose Jaw, the Snowbirds are Saskatchewan treasure and a source of pride across the prairies. Since their formation, they've performed more than 2,700 shows for over 140 million spectators across North America. For these stories and more, go to MyLloydMinsterNow.com.
2: Goat Sports. Let's turn to the action of the Diamond. The Blue Jays, they lost 4-5 last evening in New York against the Yankees. In fact, they've lost the last two games. Yet again, they need some help there. So the two teams, they'll lock at it again today on the Diamond, and first pitch just after 5:05 p.m. And switching to tomorrow morning, where the

0: appeared to slow down or just avoid that intersection altogether until they're done. Turning to the weather, well, it didn't rain out all day today. It started off a bit on the rainy side. There's still some more patches of it available on the radar. Still aiming for that 13 degree mark, 6 on the overnights, and then 18 degrees on Thursday.
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The Odds on the Goat. I'm Jason. Hey, wanted to remind you, this weekend, starting Friday, going through Sunday, is the Border City Tattoo Expo. And we are giving away a weekend pass for the Border City Tattoo Expo. All you have to do to get your name in the draw, very simple. Head over to our Facebook page. You can find us online, 1061 The Goat Lloyd Minster. All you have to do is comment an emoji of either a tattoo you want or a tattoo that you already have. So, for example, if you got a lot of tattoos, throw some emojis in the comments section. We could pick you as the winner. You get a weekend pass to the Border City Tattoo Expo. If you don't have any tattoos, say you wanted, I don't know, a bumblebee, then comment an emoji of a bumblebee. You're in the draw. You can win. There is some people that have shared what they want, and while that's great, they don't add the emojis. Like, there's one person who says, oh, my wife and I, we got matching tattoos, and it goes on in detail. There's no emojis there. We need the emojis. I'm assuming this isn't this person's real name, but Hippie Mama Stanley has commented these emojis. They said, my children's writing in barcode, cherries, flower, some kind of door, a camel, a foot, a sun, a crescent moon, a star, a rat, what looks to be a teddy bear, and a hand. That's what they've commented. That's what you need. I have no idea what the hell it means, but there's some emojis in there. So they're in the draw. Again, get your name in the draw for a weekend pass to the Border City Tattoo Expo. Comment an emoji of a tattoo that you have or a tattoo that you want. You can find it pinned to the top of our Facebook page. Again, find us online, 1061 The Goat Lloyd Minster.

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12: 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You're at home here.

Dire Straits on the goat. I'm Jason. I have made my feelings on AI known a lot throughout the last couple weeks, last couple months. I'm not a fan of it, really. Especially when you see it being overused. Like, when it comes to event posters, people posting garage sale things. You know when they make that really crappy looking AI kind of post? You can kind of tell because it's all bright colors and it looks like there's too much going on. Almost like a computer threw up a rainbow. That's the best way I know how to describe it. That kind of stuff drives me up the wall. There is a new update that has come out. If you use ChatGPT, I don't think this is going to be a good idea. I can see a lot of problems coming from it. I'll tell you what they got going on. It's got to do with bank accounts and AI. It's on the way in a couple songs. We'll come back after the Who. Till then, it's Trapped, Headstrong, the GOAT.

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0: You know when you see something and it makes you go, well, that's not a good idea? I read something yesterday and it made me say, well, this isn't a good idea. You can now get AI in your bank account.
1: Here comes the money.
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3: Money talk.
1: Here comes the money.
0: Yeah, the company that owns ChatGPT, OpenAI, they put out an update, pretty much says, hey, you can now connect ChatGPT with your bank account. And this isn't something that can end good, right? Like, I'm not a big tech guy, I'm not a big finance guy, but even I can see this is a bad idea. Like, AI is already everywhere too much as it is. But this is where I thought it was going to stop. I thought it was just going to be used for that one person in the group chat that likes to make stupid pictures. It would make really awful looking event posters. And then for people who wanted to look creative, they'd have a little AI rendering of themselves on Facebook. And maybe take over some people's jobs. But that's it. That's where I thought it was going to stop. I didn't think we'd get to the point where people are actually signing up to connect it to their banking info. It just sounds like a bad idea. Like, someone somewhere is going to say the phrase, well, it couldn't spell the word garage right, but let's see how it does with my stocks and bonds.

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1: I'm Cass Patterson. It's Treaties Recognition Week in Saskatchewan and Lloydminster. It's a chance to learn more about treaty history and why it still matters today. The province is making the proclamation and highlighting the important role treaties continue to play across Saskatchewan. Treaties are foundational agreements between the Crown and First Nations, shaping relationships with Indigenous and non-Indigenous people. The Office of the Treaty Commissioner says treaties are the building blocks of those relationships, while the province encourages residents to reflect and learn more. This year will also mark 150 years since the signing of Treaty 6, offering another opportunity to understand their lasting impact. More learning resources for all ages are available online. Rivers West District for Sports, Culture and Recreation, which includes Lloydminster, is looking to recognize local leaders making a difference in fitness and community life. They're now accepting nominations for an outstanding fitness leader as part of National Health and Fitness Day on June 6th. You can nominate an individual or a group, with organizations asking for a main contact if it's a group. Nominations should highlight the person's community impact, achievements, and contributions to keeping others active. Submissions must include the nominee's name, a short write-up, consent, and nominator's full name. The deadline to apply is Friday, May 22nd, through the Rivers West website. The Canadian Forces Snowbirds are preparing for a major change with a new aircraft on the way, but not for several years. Defense Minister David McGuinty says the team's aging Tudor jets, now more than 60 years old, will be retired and eventually replaced with the new CT-157 Siskin II, expected in the early 2030s. That means this season could be the Snowbirds' last for a few years during the transition. Based in Moose Jaw, the Snowbirds are Saskatchewan's treasure and a source of pride across the prairies. Since their formation, they've performed more than 2,700 shows for over 140 million spectators across North America. For these stories and more, go to MyLloydMinsterNow.com.
2: Goat Sports. Well, let's talk about the hockey in this round, because tonight it is game time. Game one of the Western Conference Finals between the Colorado Avalanche and the Vegas Golden Knights. Puck drop at 6 p.m. in the Men's World Ice Hockey Championships, playing in Germany and Sweden. Canada comes up against Norway in the morning at about 8:20 our time. And finally, the Montreal Victoire and the Ottawa Charge are going at it in Ottawa tonight. In game one, the battle for the Walter Cup, and puck drop is at 5 o'clock, so basically starting right now.
0: The Goat's Egg Report.
2: Canadian red spring wheat is $8.45 a bushel. 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
0: Goat roads and weather.
2: 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Jason has got a ton of music to play, so I won't keep you too much longer. We're settling for 6 on the overnight. Still some more of that rain could linger on into tomorrow at about a 30% chance, and then aiming for 18 degrees and hopefully some more sunshine for Thursday.
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list from Hard on the Goat. I'm Jason. We got your rock report on the way. Give you all the music news that you need to know. For that, though, I do want to remind you, this coming Saturday, taking the stage at Cheers Live, Stonegate. That's an all-ages show. Tickets, you can get them at the door or online. Just $10. Again, Stonegate, we've been playing a couple of their songs. Hope Dies Last seems to be the most popular one. But yeah, Stonegate going to be coming to Lloyd this weekend, Saturday. I do love me a Saturday show. There's something about seeing a show over the weekend compared to during the work week that just feels a lot better. And again, $10 just to get your tickets. You can't beat that price. Again, if you want more details on that or anything else happening in and around Lloyd, make sure you check out our events calendar. You can find it, mylloydminsternow.com.

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1: Hey, it's Jason. Here's your Rock Report for Wednesday, May 20th. Machine Gun Kelly recently commented on a post of Youngblood while he was promoting his Bloodfest music festival, calling him a, quote, silver-spooned preachy wanker. This comes after speculation that with Machine Gun Kelly and Fred Durst, their song Fix Your Face, there was a shot thrown from Machine Gun Kelly to Youngblood, and now looks like it's been confirmed. Youngblood has responded saying, quote, I'm too busy focusing on my sold-out North American tour and finishing my next album. Wish nothing but the best for Machine Gun Kelly. And this might be the first time in music history where a feud has gone on, but you couldn't name three songs that one of the guys did. Also in the news, after a couple weeks of speculation that they were calling it quits, the band Greta Van Fleet have announced an intimate club show with tickets starting at just $20. Yeah, it's going to be held at a venue that holds 575 people. When word of this got back to executives at Ticketmaster and Live Nation, they said, we didn't know you could price concert tickets that low. And finally, wrapping things up, a world record has been broken. The oldest person to crowd surf during a concert was broken by a 99-year-old woman who goes by the name Pauline Canna. It happened earlier this month, May 2nd, in Austin, Texas. And don't get me wrong, it is cool. But I think a lot of people share the same sentiment. It would have been a lot cooler if it wasn't during a Brantley Gilbert performance.

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One thing, it's Finger 11, 106.1 The Goat. I'm Jason. That is going to do things for me today. I'm getting out of here, taking off. Before I leave, I just want to say thank you so much for listening. Whatever you did, I really appreciate it. I'll be back in tomorrow afternoon, 2 o'clock for Thursday. Kind of hard to believe that the work week is almost wrapping up. It's probably because we had the Monday off. I don't know about you. I feel a lot better with a three-day weekend compared to a regular two-day weekend. I don't know who you have to talk to make that happen, but if I could ride this high for the next little bit, that's what I would prefer to do. With the Monday off. I don't like it when there's a Friday off. But I won't complain if there's another three-day week, long weekend that comes our way anytime soon. That is it for me. I'll come back in, like I said, tomorrow afternoon, 2 o'clock. In the meantime, enjoy the rest of your Wednesday. I'll leave you with 5440, running for the fence, on the go.

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